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Read about people and places as we'd like them to be. 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It's that little baby you're holding, and it's that man you fought with this morning, the same one you're going to make love with tonight.

Negato. And his hunger burns. So he starts to roam the streets at night, and he learns how to steal, and he learns how to fight.

P9 Retro. Summer evening on the Champs-Élysées, secret rendezvous they planned for days. See faces in a crowded cafe, sound of laughter as the music

But when his drinking, lusting, and his hunger for power became known to more and more people, the demands to do something about this.

take your love to town. She's leaving now, 'cause I just heard the slamming of the door.

TNI Retro, de største låtene fra 70-tallet og mer. You came to the right place. Looking for trouble? Just look right in my face. I was born standing up.